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I bring her coffee in the morning. 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I make her cards on her birthday. She makes me a better man. 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

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Hit Rádio.

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I burned some bridges on the way. 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Just so forever's here to stay.

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1: Open up, man.
2: Yo, what do you want, man?
1: My girl just caught me.
2: You made her catch you?
1: I don't know how I let this happen.
2: With who?
1: The girl next door, you know? I don't know what to do.
2: Say it wasn't you.
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That's how a superhero learns to fly.

But if you carry on abusing, you'll be robbed from us. I refuse to lose another friend to drugs. Just come home.

0: Rádio Vysočina.
1: I keep seeing you lately, singing your favorite songs out loud, and it's making me go crazy. Wish that I could take you out, oh I can't afford it, but I can write a song and record it.